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Station 17 First Responders. 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

2. Respond to activated fire alarm at 1800 Ocean Avenue, Unit 305, in North Wildwood. Timeout 2017.

0: 6401, be advised, I called over to the hospital, spoke to the operator. She said security is going up to room 308. That was a microwave, but everything's 10-4. The show is just arriving as well.
1: Hi, Richard.

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0: 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I'm going to the command center. I'm going to send clear the 3 up with security. And see what we got.
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1: .308 in maternity.
0: Okay, appreciate it. Thanks.

0: Yeah, I'm confirming burn suit up here. We have a slight hazy. May have a issue reset. We may need to try and ventilate.
1: Alright, command, you copy that?
2: Yeah, they're grabbing a fan.
0: Alright, I copy that. We have some box fans up here.
1: Command, security's gonna meet you at the door to take them up, because they're gonna have to get the clearance to get through that door.

0: operations command. Do you copy that?
1: Okay, they're in the stairwell. They're going up to the third floor for me.
0: All right, security's going to have to catch up with them. They probably won't be able to access that without a key since it's the maternity ward.
1: 406. Come down and get my key.
2: We're on. Flickering.
3: Division 3 to operations. Let's try for a reset. We might be able to get it to go.
0: I'll get a shot.

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Respond to fall victim at 8531 2nd Avenue in Stone Harbor. 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

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Timeout 2057.

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Surfside Pier, Morris, at 2501 Boardwalk in North Wildwood. Timeout 2102.

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Timeout 2109.

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Respond to unconscious person at 44 Vacation Road in Villas. Timeout 2152.

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At 205, Route 47 South. Unit 22. In Green Creek. Timeout 2209.

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Respond to motor vehicle crash at 5249 Ocean Drive in Avalon. Timeout 2216.

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Timeout 22:19.

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At 3809 Bayshore Road. Unit 114A. In North Cape May. Timeout 22:25.

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Respond to BLS Medical at 34 Route 47 North in Cape May Courthouse. Timeout 22:27.

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Respond to ALS Medical at 14 97th Street in Stone Harbor. Timeout 2233.

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Paramedic 61, respond, EMS 2.

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Respond to landing zone assignment at 80th Street in Stone Harbor. Timeout 22:46.

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Right, and Armager. 100 Perry Road and Armager.

18. Respond to odor of gas at 376 95th Street Rear Unit in Stone Harbor. Timeout 2252.

Respond to police request high risk at East 22nd Avenue and Boardwalk in North Wildwood. Timeout 22:53.

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Respond to odor of gas at 376 95th Street rear unit in Stone Harbor. Timeout 2258.

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Respond to BLS Medical. North Wildwood Police Department. At 901 Atlantic Avenue. In North Wildwood. Timeout 2303.

Ambulance 1, respond 415 Battersea Road, for PSA. Ambulance 1, 415 Battersea Road, PSA.

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Respond, C-22 Boardwalk, the Polish Water Ice for activated fire alarm. 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

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I'm on Moreland Terrace. 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

0: Chief.
1: Chief, come in. Go ahead, Chief. Yeah, I'm just trying to gain access into the fire alarm panel room. I'm Mallet and Halligan. This is all painted over. I gotta be able to break through the thing. Engine 2, you can just stand by right where you're at.
0: Engine 2 is on scene. Moreland.
1: Man, from truck, we'll walk to you. The French truck brake is all clear. Officer says they can gain entry through the rear forward. Alright, I still gotta get to the panel. I'm just gonna grab a Halligan for you. Alright, I got your driver here with me.

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Respond to respiratory emergency at 102 Raleigh Avenue in Whitesboro. Timeout 0048.

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1: Thank you.

We lost all the properties. 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

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Respond to activated fire alarm at 110 West 6th Avenue in North Wildwood. Timeout 0157.

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Respond to BLS Medical at 7903 New Jersey Avenue in Wildwood Crest. Timeout 0205.

3. Respond to police request high risk at 235 East Bennett Avenue in Wildwood. 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

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In Wildwood Crest. Timeout 0320.

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In Cape May. Timeout 0323.

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Respond to ALS Medical at 5401 Central Avenue in Sea Isle City. Timeout 0438.

ELS 32 Middle Township. Respond to unconscious person. King Mummy Trail Campground. At 205, Route 47 South. Unit Site Tom. In Green Creek. Timeout 0453.

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Respond to cardiac emergency. At 11, Boyce Lane, in Ocean View. Timeout 0731.

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A PSA.

Speaker team is Central Bargain Town Firefighters respond 311 Reynolds Road. The residential fire alarm, 0751. This is Tina from Snowboarding Town Firefighters, respond 311 Reynolds Road for residential fire alarm 0751.

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0: Responding.
1: Mercy responding. I have a female call in. 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
0: I'll be arriving. I have a two-story, two-car attached garage. 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
1: Yeah, two-story with two-car garage, nothing showing from the exterior. 200 command, 750, though.

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In North Cape May. 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

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Respond to activated fire alarm at 121 22nd Street in Avalon. Timeout 0827.

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Pelican Point. At 3809 Bayshore Road. Unit room 104A. In North Cape May. Timeout 0926.

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1: 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I saw blinking. 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
1: That's what I figured. You're going to Carolina Resorts Lot 222. 58-year-old female, chest pain, shortness of breath. She does have a history. 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
0: 6-5.
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1: 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At 12, Moore Road. 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

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Squad 21 duty crew, 1621 Route 9 South, Shore Acres, 114 Center Drive for fall.

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0: Michigan First Liberty, reach number 3 May Avenue, Motel 6, Frank Lane, follow on. Michigan Forest Number 40 Fire Department, respond to 31 Bay Avenue, the Motel 6, for 9 minute firearm, $10.
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1: Workaround system, sorry, there was an answer.
0: Appreciate.

0: 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So fire, you can just run.
1: This is Mitchell Z on task control 106. Command terminated.
2: Received. 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

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Respond to fall victim at 2118 First Avenue in Avalon. Time up 10:29.

CLS 32 Middle Township. Respond to choking victim. Akron Campground. At 419, Route 47 South. Unit Fur, A71. In Green Creek. Time of 10:33.

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Respond to unconscious person at East 21st Avenue and Boardwalk in North Wildwood. 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

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Respond to unconscious person at East 21st Avenue and Boardwalk in North Wildwood. 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

ambulance one respond to Tennessee Avenue and Bay Avenue for a pedestrian versus vehicle. 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

0: Division 3 from Mission 2. We're at 6 of May responding. Mission 2 responding from headquarters. 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

0: 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As soon as arriving, one patient seated up right on the ground. 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

226 Leslie Avenue for a fall of greater than 10 feet. Respond 226 Leslie Avenue. Ambulance 1, respond 226 Leslie Avenue for a fall greater than 10 feet.

0: 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Engine 1 phone responding.
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0: Battalion 3A responding.

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0: Yeah. They have signed on.
1: The Swiss school complex or the Slave Hall school complex?
0: They listed, sorry, they listed specifically Swiss Elementary when I asked them into the business.
1: Receiving them around the location of the seller. Yeah, investigating.
0: Let's see where you're at.
2: B-side or the D-side with the stretcher?
3: Come up the D-side.
2: D-1533? 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
0: Medicaid.
2: You got to fall approximately 20 feet out of a tree, landed flat on the stomach.
0: Alright,
4: Steve. 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
0: Alright.
4: Receive Medicaid. 2nd Street, come in before I put a call out. 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
0: Yeah,

0: No, we don't need anything else at this time.
1: Ambulance to respond 1548 Simpson Avenue for medical emergency. Ambulance to respond 1548 Simpson.
2: Central from ambulance 2 is responding.
1: Appreciate.

0: 1535 Ryan.
1: You're in the 35.
0: 35.
1: Yeah, if you can coordinate with the person that asked out there, if we can get into the size that has a fire alarm panel in it, I'm investigating possible alarm set off by construction.

0: conclusion of this is.
1: First Scorpion.
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0: 那个给你唱一句。
1: 没你。
0: Your location?
1: 3 blocks away.
0: Yeah, so you have in the back of an ambulance. They're in the secondary assessment now.

0: 15, Swiss School Command.
1: If I'm the alarm, is set off by construction, command terminated.
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3. Respond to activated carbon monoxide alarm at 408 West Bennett Avenue, Unit A, in Wildwood. Timeout 11:48.

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At 12, Moore Road. In Cape May Courthouse. Timeout 11:54.

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Respond to activated fire alarm. Valero Resort at 3320 Atlantic Avenue, Unit 3012 in Wildwood. Timeout 11:56.

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2. Respond to seizures at East 25th Avenue and Central Avenue in North Wildwood. Timeout 12-01.

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Respond to respiratory emergency. Urgent care. At 406 West Rio Grande Avenue. In Wildwood. Timeout 1204.

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Crest Haven Nursing and Rehab Center. 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YouTube 4A. In Cape May Courthouse. 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

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Crest Haven Nursing and Rehab Center. At 12, Moore Road. Unit 204A. In Cape May Courthouse. Time of 12:07. Station 3. 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Sandman Tower. At 3700 New Jersey Avenue. In Wildwood. Time of 12:08.

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0: Spain was two.
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Time out 12:32.

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Respond to activated fire alarm at 18 Jackson Street in Cape May. Timeout 12:40.

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Respond to activated fire alarm. Oceanic Hotel at 4600 Ocean Avenue in Wildwood. Timeout 1244. BLS 32 Dennis Township. Respond to cardiac emergency at 136 Sidler Road in Dennisville. Timeout 1244.

3 and Station 2. Respond to activated fire alarm at 324 Dock Street in Wildwood. Timeout 1246. Station 18 first responders. Respond to cardiac emergency at 136 Fiddler Road in Dennisville. Timeout 1246.

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Respond to odor of gas. Gulf Coast Condominiums. At 301 East South Station Avenue. In Diamond Beach. Timeout 1249.

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Superior Courts Building. At 9, US 9 North. In Cape May Courthouse. Timeout 12:51.

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Respond to odor of gas. Gulf Cove Condominiums. At 301 East South Station Avenue. In Diamond Beach. Timeout 12:55.

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At 1500, Route 47 South. In Rio Grande. Timeout 1302.

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Respond to bleeding. At 82nd Street and Beach, Sea Isle City, NJ. In Sea Isle City. Timeout 13:14.

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1: We signed on the fire ops the west. Copy that update from county as well.
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Unit 705. In Cold Spring. Timeout 1326.

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Respond to wires at East 7th Avenue and Ocean Avenue in North Wildwood. Timeout 1345.

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Timeout 14:05.

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1: Yeah.

Fusion 61 and BLF 32 Lower Township. Respond to activated carbon monoxide alarm at 8 Cedarbrook Road in North Cape May. Time of 16.

Station 7071. Respond to activated fire alarm. Cooper University Cape Regional. At 2, Stone Harbor Boulevard. In Cape May Courthouse. Time of 1422.

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Respond to activated carbon monoxide alarm at 6805 Park Boulevard in Wildwood Crest. Timeout 1431.

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At 112th Street and Beach. In Stone Harbor. Timeout 1446.

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Respond to sick person. Dennisville, Wawa. At 1180, Route 47. In Dennisville. Time of 1449. ATV 13. 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At 112th Street and Beach. In Stone Harbor. Time of 1450.

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Respond to unconscious person. Simpsons Motel. At 1507, Route 47 South. Unit 114. In Rio Grande. Time of 1456.

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Respond to unconscious person. Simpsons Motel. At 1507, Route 47 South. Unit 114. In Rio Grande. Timeout 1457.

Station 15, Squawk 21 City, correspond. East Coast Road and Church Road, Marmora. For a motor vehicle accident, reported no injuries, one car still in the roadway. Station 15, Squawk 21 City, correspond in Marmora. State Coach Road, cross of Church Road. Motor vehicle accident, no reported injuries, one car still in the roadway.

0: Receive. And just be advised, we have one of our officers on scene. He confirmed no injuries. Vehicle is no longer in the roadway.
1: Okay, receive.
2: National 1502 is responding.

0: police officer saying that there's no need for a fire department, just state police. Vehicle's now off the roadway. Just hand two copies. I'll be there in a second. Richie, and you can tell, we sent you guys out before he even called it, and it was already done.
1: Okay.

Central from the East Cruise Command. You can recall all units. No need for fire department action here. And show the state police on scene.

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0: Symptoms started this morning. Left-sided weakness, slurred speech, and left-sided facial droop just started.

Central Dispensary, come in. Come in. Patient's being evaluated in the back of ambulance, 1 by Medicaid. Command's terminated, engine 1's clear and available.

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At 608 Washington Street. Unit apt. B322. In Cape May. 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

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Timeout 1648.

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1: BLS 32 Dennis Township. 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Driftwood 2 Campground. At 1142, Route 83, in Claremont. Time of 1704.

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Beach House Motel. At 3172, US 9 South. Unit Room 131. In Rio Grande. Timeout 1710.

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Beach House Motel. 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Unit room 131. In Rio Grande. Timeout 1712.

CLS 32 Lower Township. Respond to sick person at 1403 Washington Boulevard in North Cape May. Time of 17:35.

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